Well, I can ease your pain, get you on your feet again. Relax, I'll need some information.

talking about problems but we keep our feelings deep inside we never say a tender word we

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